0: de omroep van de Bollenstreek.
1: Dit is Bo.
2: 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But I don't know about that. There's many times that we've loved and we've shared love and made love. It doesn't seem to me like it's enough. It's just not enough, baby.

0: Dit is Bo.
1: De omroep van de Bollestreek.
2: 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It still keeps me awake. It's still spinning around. It feels like a spell that I can't break. And

0: Creed Hine.
1: Do something with your life.
2: Do something with your life.
1: Do something with your life.
3: Life.